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I'm Michelle Fay, and we love being your number one preset in the car at 98.3 FM and on your new improved iHeartRadio app, too. 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

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Hey, it's Michelle Faye, Gilderland and Schenectady. Thank you so much for listening to the Capital Region's greatest hits, 98.3 TRY. I got

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Your next chance to win a piece of it, $2,500, is back Monday morning at 8. 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

America is turning 250, and we're celebrating with $250,000 in cash. Your next chance to win a piece of it, $2,500, is back Monday morning at 8. The greatest hits of the 70s and 80s, 98.3 TRY.

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I'm Jeff Davis, Albany and East Greenbush. 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
1: Rod Stewart is on many people's lists right now after canceling his show because he said he's sick, when really he was just catching a flight to go watch the World Cup in Boston. We all see you, dude.

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1: So Father's Day is tomorrow. Americans are going to be spending about $200. That's $100 less than Mother's Day, but, you know, it is what it is.
0: It's hard to find a Father's Day gift. It really is. What are you doing?

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98.3 TRY, the greatest hits of the 70s and 80s. Toto and the Beatles are coming up. Son of a gun, it's just after 2 o'clock. Happy Father's Day weekend. Jeff Davis. Carly Simon has a new album. It's the first time in 18 years. It's called Comes in Waves. It'll be out August 14th. You're So Vain. Greatest hits back to

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1: I'm Jeff Tyson, always going to be playing the songs to keep you feeling good as we work our way through the weekend. Hope you're having a great Saturday. Here's George Harrison and My Sweet Lord.

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1: I'm Jeff Tyson, always playing songs to keep you feeling good. You know that. On the way for us, we're going to get to Billy Joel. Michael Jackson's going to be doing a little moonwalking. And hey, how about this, not too far away? The Monkees. Here's Van Morrison.

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1: 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The good part about all this music that we play, oh, it's bringing back some great memories, no doubt. 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